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You're not moving anywhere, you thought you'd found a friend.

Easter fingers, north of Eden. Laughter is the evidence of freedom. I saw Adam asking Eve for a pardon. It wasn't a woman who threw God out of

tell me I'm joining the family. But here I am, nobody's son. My brothers are right here beside me. We share our hunger and we share our